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6. Coming in at number 6, it's new music. It just came out a couple weeks ago. Madonna, she's back. She's got an album on the way and a new song with Sabrina Carpenter here on ZZU. Bring Your Love is number 6 tonight.

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Taylor in at number two. It's Elizabeth Taylor, her latest on 92.9 CZU. Ian Kelly counting down your modern hit six for your Monday. It'll be a great kickoff to the week. Gorgeous in Spokane today. It's like the perfect temperature, too. Your number one song of the day to start your week is the latest with Bruno, Risk It All. It's number one tonight here on 92.9 CZU.

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Thank you once again for selling out the 92.9 ZZU

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0: It's Joey and Lauren, and we want to remind you, get social with us. 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

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And this year is a complete sellout. All proceeds from this event will benefit 92.9 ZZU's Christmas Wish as our listeners golf the beautiful Coeur d'Alene Resort Golf Course. 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

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All proceeds from this event will benefit 92.9 ZZU's Christmas Wish as our listeners golf the beautiful Coeur d'Alene Resort Golf Course. 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

She'll be all right. 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
2: Tuesday, good morning. We are Joey and Lauren, 92.9 ZZU. Counting down. There's just a few weeks left. For our son's school, he gets done this week. This is it. But I know that's not the case everywhere.
3: It's different everywhere.
2: I know. It used to be pretty uniform. I grew up in a small town where everyone started the same day and everyone ended the same day. Nowadays, it's like, oh my gosh.
3: Either way, summer is upon us.
2: It is.
3: And I don't know if you went to school like this. I am ashamed to admit. I did not do this, but I am ashamed to admit classmates of mine in a school. I still remember it was the last day of school. We're walking through the halls. My school played "School's Out for Summer" like on the loudspeakers throughout the hallway, which I thought was kind of fun. But kids would literally empty their backpacks and just throw papers all over the place.
2: I've only seen that in movies.
3: So as we're leaving, literally floors were covered in papers. And I felt so bad. I'm like, somebody's got to clean those up.
2: Now people are throwing Chromebooks. You know, everything's online now. All right, we got Summer Ticket Blitz. Bill Burr tickets to see the comedian at the Great Outdoor Comedy Festival. We're going to give those away around 9:30. Lauren? Here we go. Trending stories up next.
3: Joey, I mean no shade when I say this, but I think I've discovered what caused your hair loss. Science has proven. No, you're going to want to hear this. And it's next on 92.9 ZZU.

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3: It's Joey and Lauren, and let's get your trending stories. Lauren, what's trending?
4: I cannot keep up. This new update, you've probably heard by now. Maybe you've seen it. Maybe you have no idea what I'm talking about, but it's been a few days. It is Instance from Instagram.
3: Oh, have you heard about this? It's like Snapchat.
4: It's like Snapchat, but I'm so confused by it. First of all, many reasons why I don't have Snapchat. One of them is because I can't freaking figure it out. Okay? That's one of the reasons.
3: I would also say you're an elder millennial. Yeah, I don't know if it's like, should be top of your priority list.
4: No, you're right. But Instance is a new feature on Instagram where basically you can send direct, unedited, unfiltered, real-time photos to your friends.
3: Yeah.
4: Intentionally. It's not like posted for everyone to see. It's just to them. I believe it disappears and you can't screenshot
3: it.
4: Just like Snapchat.
3: You can see it once. You can't screenshot it. And it's only for your followers.
4: So I keep seeing this little like instant bubble. Does that mean somebody's sending me an instant?
3: No. I believe you post it. I don't think it's as much you message them. I think you post them, but it's only for your followers. People that follow you.
4: Yeah, wouldn't that be anything you post?
3: Well, no, because a lot of things, but you can only view it once and it disappears.
4: I don't know. I'm very confused by it, but it's their way of, I guess, competing with Snapchat?
3: I guess.
4: Instance?
3: Yeah.
4: Maybe I'll learn more as we go.
3: I didn't know people were still doing Snapchat. Doesn't your mom have Snapchat?
4: I don't know. Maybe.
3: Well, what was the thing that was for a while?
4: Streaks. People were obsessed with streaks.
3: Yeah, they're streaks, but there was another app. Oh, Be Real.
4: Be Real. I did like Be Real. I used it for a little bit and then I got tired of it because I didn't really know what I was doing. Honestly,
3: now you're not real anymore.
4: I can keep up with two things, and that is Instagram and Facebook. And maybe I'm a dinosaur for using Facebook, but I like Facebook.
3: Every time I get on Facebook, I'm like, why am I here?
4: Except our show page. I love interacting with people on our show page. My personal Facebook, I never post anything anymore. I don't have anything.
3: If you tag me, it's on my page, but
4: there you go. Maybe you don't even know what's on there. Are you excited about this, or is this the worst news you have ever heard? Grown Ups 3 is officially in the works.
3: Yeah, bring it on, Adam Sandler. Pile it on. Happy Gilmore 2, Grown Ups 3, just pile it on.
4: Grown Ups 3, and all of his friends are returning. Kevin James.
3: Chris Rock is in there.
4: Rob Schneider, I believe. David Spade. David Spade's in there, David too.
3: You know who I always get confused? David Spade and Andy Dick. They remind me a lot of each other.
4: Really?
3: Yeah.
4: I like David Spade back in the Tommy Boy days.
3: You don't like him as much now?
4: I've seen him at stand-up, a couple times not intentionally. He was opening for somebody else.
3: You're like, I didn't want to see you, but here you are.
4: He's okay. Joe Dirt. Remember the Joe Dirt days?
3: Listen, Grown Ups 3 is a great movie if it's like a Thursday night, you've watched everything else, and it's just on Netflix, and you watch it for 25 minutes, and you decide in that moment, do I keep watching it or do I turn it off and never see it again?
4: And you go into it knowing, this is going to be hot garbage, but I'm going to laugh and I'm going to enjoy it, and it's going to help me pass the time while I snack on my popcorn. I saw somebody post this the other day, and I can't stop thinking about it. At some point, we stopped saying, oh, that's Photoshop, right? So you'd see a photo. Oh, that's Photoshop. They Photoshopped that. Yeah. That's Photoshop. Rest in peace to Photoshop, because now everybody says
3: that's AI.
4: That's AI.
3: That's AI.
4: Nobody will ever say that's Photoshop again.
3: That's AI.
4: Isn't that kind of crazy to think about? Now everything you question and you look, that's AI.
3: And then it'll be flip-flopped in a few years. We'll be like, oh, that's a real photo. Nice. I just saw a real person on the internet.
4: You made an effort to post something original.
3: Look at that, you guys. I saw a video of a real person. What? But phones are just for watching AI.
4: I'll tell you what, I can tell when companies, businesses keep doing
3: now.
4: It.
3: For now.
4: For now. But businesses, I see when you're posting a ChatGPT graphic or banner or ad.
3: You just wait. Wait a week.
4: Really?
3: It's changed. Oh.
4: It can get better and better?
3: There's some things I've seen that I'm like, I don't know. I guarantee you, 6 months from now, you will look at something and you will have no clue. It's getting better.
4: I think I know what happened to your hair loss. Now, this is no shade. I love you just the same. I think you look great bald. Bald is beautiful. I have no problem with it.
3: Now, don't soften the blow here.
4: I'm dead serious. I don't want it to come off like, okay, so I just saw a news article saying that energy drinks sodas and sweet beverages can increase hair loss and anxiety in men.
3: All right, yeah, well, the anxiety for sure.
4: Anything gets your heart rate going.
3: The more caffeine I drink, I'm definitely not chilled out. I'm very anxiety.
4: They said there is links to possible hair loss with all that. And I'm like, well, maybe it's all those monsters back in the day.
3: Yeah, but I used to drink a lot more energy drinks back in the day, but I wasn't.
4: That's what I'm saying.
3: I wasn't a two can a day person. I mean, I know people that have a morning run and they have an afternoon.
4: That's wild. Be careful, by the way, if y'all are drinking a lot of energy drinks, just be careful. And those are some of your trending stories.
3: It's Joey and Lauren.
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1: It's Joey and Lauren. Someone convince me that I'm not a freeloading cheapskate.
2: No, you probably are.
1: No. Someone out there has got to be like, Joey, I think that's totally fair. There is an acquaintance of mine that I just found out some information about him this summer, and I want to take advantage of this situation. Okay. So, again, I am going to say acquaintance, not great friends, not in that situation at all. But an acquaintance of mine told me that he is going to be gone. Their whole family's going to be gone for a month in the summer. Okay.
2: Hey, that's nice.
1: Yeah. They're going for a month in this. They're going to like four different places, but they're doing like a week each or whatever. I don't know. So he was like, oh, yeah, we're going to be gone for a month in the summer. And they have a magnificent pool. A magnificent pool.
2: No,
1: very nice.
2: No.
1: Lauren?
2: No.
1: Lauren?
2: No.
1: Lauren, hold on a second. What is the point of spending your hard-earned money on a pool, getting it all
2: not
1: installed,
2: for random acquaintances to just trash it?
1: Not a random acquaintance. Unacquaintance. Okay? Random acquaintance is like, hey, I met you at a sandwich shop one day. No, this is like, you know, it's an acquaintance. What is wrong with me saying, hey?
2: Because you're not close. Let me ask you this. Have you ever been to his house?
1: Yes. I have. I have one time.
2: Have you ever swam in the pool?
1: No, I have not, but it's beautiful.
2: Have you ever been invited to swim in the pool?
1: No. The event was not in pool season. It wasn't pool weather.
2: When you went to the house, was it only one time? And was it for
1: I've only been there once.
2: And it wasn't... Did you take your shoes off?
1: Yes. And I will say this. When I was at the house, he definitely made it sound like, oh, we're going to have to do a pool party here sometime.
2: That would be inviting. I said, has he ever invited you to swim in the pool?
1: But like a very generic, like, oh, because I said, wow, that's an awesome pool. And he goes, oh, yeah, we'll have to do something sometime.
2: That's empty.
1: But that was an empty invitation.
2: It's empty. No. You can't ask
1: a
2: to use the pool
1: gone?
2: For a month.
1: A month are gone? What if I say, and I'll also, you know, upkeep it all?
2: You
1: I'll
2: don't
1: scoop
2: think
1: out
2: they
1: any
2: have
1: leaves.
2: Someone figured out to do that
1: no,
2: if they need it
1: do.
2: Done?
1: They definitely do. They are very rich. So, I mean, this is not a pool you see in anybody's backyard. It's a nice pool.
2: Wow.
1: But I'm saying they're gone for a month in the summer. What is wrong? Like, why should it just sit vacant? No one's going to be at their house. Why can't I ask to use their pool for one time?
2: Because
1: not a pool
2: it's
1: party.
2: An acquaintance. It's not a close friend. I think that is a question close friends can throw out there.
1: What
2: or
1: about just
2: family.
1: Regular friends?
2: No, I think you got to be close.
1: Like, it can't just be a...
2: Yeah,
1: okay.
2: Like, I think it would have to be a very close relationship, someone you talk to all the time.
1: But seriously, like, imagine having an amazing pool. Summers and pool go hand in hand.
2: Sure.
1: And in peak pool season, they're going to be away from it for a month.
2: Let that be their problem, not yours.
1: Well, I want it to be a solution. I want to be able to use their pool. But
2: where does it end? Do you go inside and use their bathroom?
1: No. If I'm thinking about their house correct, I've only been there once. I swear to you, they had a little, like... pool house, outhouse thing. So I think you can even like do your changing, do your peeing, all that stuff. You don't even have to go in their house. What I'm saying is like I've met people with pools and most people with pools are very much like, come use it, please. We have it for people to use. Well, you know, like.
2: But then he would say that. So he would say
1: that. He did months ago.
2: Joey.
1: He said you'll have to use it sometime.
2: What I'm saying is if him and his family are leaving for a month or longer or whatever, A, they probably have something figured out to take care of their home while they're gone, if needed. B, they may already have family nearby that uses their pool.
1: I know these people. They don't. They don't. They're...
2: Or C, he would have said to you, hey, we're going away for a month. Let me know if you want to use the pool while we're gone.
1: But I bet you, this is what I think would happen. If I say like, hey, well, you're gone. Do you mind if I take a dip? I bet you, we're only acquaintances. Knowing him, I bet he'd be like, oh my gosh, yeah, totally.
2: Yeah, but because you're just an acquaintance, you're not close, you probably don't know this dude's middle name or nothing.
1: No, for
2: sure.
1: You
2: probably don't know how many siblings he has. You probably don't even know where his parents live, which means you're an acquaintance.
1: That's important for anything. I don't know my friend's siblings.
2: Yes, I do. I know
1: that's
2: how many
1: weird.
2: Siblings my friends have, and
1: that's
2: I know
1: weird.
2: Their parents' names. You don't know your friend's parents' names?
1: No.
2: Zach, what's his parents' names?
1: Well, Rita is one of the names.
2: Let's see. Jay, what's his parents' names?
1: No idea. No clue.
2: Lynn?
1: Marv?
2: Lynn?
1: Oh,
2: she's
1: don't guilt me
2: ever.
1: Like that. You're distracting from the point. If I ask him, he will say yes. I know it because he's a nice guy. If I ask him, he will say yes. Now
2: it's a liability.
1: In the back.
2: What if you drown in his pool? It is a liability. He's not going to let a random acquaintance use his pool for a month.
1: I'm
2: going to
1: offer.
2: And pee in the pool.
1: Is it weird? I would not pee in this man's pool. I'd pee in other people's pools. What if I offer $30, or is that even weirder? Is it weirder to offer, like, can I pay?
2: Okay, that's probably weirder, especially if they are as wealthy as you say they are. They probably are like, I don't need the $30.
1: Yeah, that's probably offensive to ask a rich person if they want $30. You're probably right. It's Joey and Lauren.

0: Joey and Lauren, let's get to the phone janks. I want to help you free up space on your phone. So that's why you don't need all those dog photos. Let's just delete them and give you five.
1: Yeah. Not a good idea to delete people's photos.
0: Phone janks is next on Joey and Lauren.

0: Oh, 1,000%. There's somebody I talk to in particular that I know they're not listening while we're on the phone. I just know it. And so it makes me really want to quiz them and be like, what did I just say? Because it's the random, like, oh, uh-huh. Yeah, yeah, yeah. And especially you, I can tell when you may be sitting right next to me and I tell you something.
1: You know.
0: And I know, you've been quizzing me lately. You didn't absorb it at all.
1: And you I'll have be been like, quizzing me lately.
0: Did you hear me? What did I say? Did you hear me? Drives me crazy. We as a society, I feel like, don't give full attention anymore. We're like half attention when we're having conversations. Drives
1: or
0: me crazy.
1: When you're trying to get an order right for your burger.
0: That too.
1: Because that can happen. In fact, next time we go, we'll go out to eat probably in a few days, I'm sure. We'll find ourselves somewhere. And if you order a salad and you do that whole, like, change the dressing, I'll look at you and I'll be like, it'll be right. Or I'll look at you and be like, it'll be wrong. It'll happen.
0: A little superpower.
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16: I'm KXLY meteorologist Matt Bray. We are going to have more isolated showers and thunderstorms this afternoon, so expect billowing clouds, and the best chance of rain will be to the north of I-90 between there and the U.S.-Canada border. Highs today will be in the mid-60s, highs tomorrow around 70 degrees, and far fewer showers in the forecast.
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2: 92.9 CZU, we are Joey and Lauren. Hello. Memorial Day weekend coming up this weekend. So this will be a lot of barbecues. I am going to try, I saw this online, tablespoon of mayo in the ground beef.
3: Tablespoon of mayo
2: in the ground beef.
3: Like when you're preparing it, seasoning it all.
2: So when you're making,
3: Not per pound. Okay.
2: Per pound. I watched a barbecue guy. He goes, you guys, here's the secret. No one wants to say it because it's kind of gross, but you put in a tablespoon of mayo per pound of ground beef, and it'll be the best burgers you've ever had.
3: Maybe if it were like a tablespoon per round.
2: I'm going to try it.
3: Patty.
2: I'm going to absolutely try it. Oh, all right, okay. Lauren, let's get trending stories up next.
3: All right, your height matters sometimes. But let me tell you why. If you are short, this is going to be an amazing game changer for your entire life, and it is next right here on 92.9 ZZU.

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1: It's Joey and Lauren. It is trending stories time. What's trending?
2: Have you heard the news out of France? French authorities are alerting drivers about drunk deer. Creating road hazards for consuming fermented fruits. I have seen videos. These deer are going nuts.
1: Listen, it's a Friday night. Let them let loose, all right?
2: Drunk deer on the roads. I'm sorry. Deer not drunk or already chaotic on the road?
1: They are.
2: I grew up in an area where we had deer all over the place, and it was a very common thing that as you're driving, you watch out for deer.
1: Yeah, maybe.
2: Always. Even just driving to my house, watch out for deer.
1: Maybe it's a superpower. Maybe instead of stopping and staring, they're like, whoa.
2: No, it's not good.
1: Yeah, probably not.
2: Definitely not good. They're bouncing around, rolling around in the fields and being crazy and chaotic and jumping into the roads.
1: Also, just watch out for ticks, too. Deer and ticks. You ever seen, like, tick videos? Or am I on the wrong side of the internet?
2: Like, trying to like, get a tick off
1: giant,
2: of someone?
1: Like, giant ticks that are just
2: No, I don't want to see that.
1: Watch them all day.
2: No, but when I was growing up, we had a dog that had ticks. Every now and again, they had a tick. I mean, yeah. We did the treatment and stuff, but I remember you have to, like, massage the tick the body.
1: Where were we at where I got ticks on me?
2: You did not.
1: Yes, I did, Lauren.
2: No, you didn't.
1: I swear on my life. Yes.
2: Ew,
1: we were really? Somewhere where we got where I got ticks on me.
2: I check you for ticks.
1: I know. Yeah. I have taken ticks off dogs. I've done that a few times.
2: That's what I'm saying. I had
1: and
2: to
1: I
2: do
1: like
2: that.
1: Doing it. You swirl it off. Yeah.
2: Ugh. Yeah. It grosses me out. How about this? Nick Cannon, he is getting a Netflix documentary, I believe, about like fatherhood and
1: that
2: who he
1: be,
2: is.
1: 28 kids or whatever.
2: I think he has like 13 kids. I can't remember how many women. I think it's like 9 different women. Don't quote me. I'm gonna have to double check.
1: You know he doesn't know ages. You know he's forgotten a birthday.
2: Oh, 100%.
1: How could you remember 18 birthdays?
2: Don't you remember we played that interview? He was being interviewed on something, and they said, can you, you know, give us the names of all your children? And
1: yeah,
2: he got dumped, and he couldn't remember a couple of them. Anyway, he is getting a documentary, but I also saw somebody asked him, and I know Mother's Day's been passed, but somebody asked him nearing Mother's Day and said, what do you plan to do for Mother's Day for
1: cost
2: all your...
1: a million dollars.
2: For all of your children's mothers. And he literally was like, or not my mom. I will do something for my
1: people
2: mom
1: do
2: for
1: that.
2: Mother's
1: people,
2: Day.
1: People say that. People say that Mother's Day is only for your mom.
2: He continues to make himself sound terrible. He forgets names.
1: What do those kids' inheritance look like? With that many kids, what are they getting, 17 cents after he dies?
2: No, he's very, very wealthy. So he's I believe his father is a billionaire, I think.
1: Oh, that's
2: and
1: nice.
2: He obviously has multi millions with all of his stuff that he does.
1: You know what? I do remember you telling me once that he's from like a billionaire family. You know who else is from a billionaire family? This is a random reference. But the guy, the news guy, Anderson Cooper, you know he's from a billionaire family?
2: Oh, I did know that.
1: Yeah. I'm like, dang, that's crazy. I would not work, by the way, but that's just me.
2: Yeah, I mean, if you're...
1: My pops is a billionaire. I'm on a yacht.
2: Oh, 100%. But, you know, you find the people, they still grind it. Like the Kardashians, they're doing fine. They'll be fine forever. They don't need
1: money. Can we not say the Kardashians are grinding?
2: I didn't say that. You didn't let me finish my sentence.
1: Sorry, go ahead.
2: I was saying, as an example, the Kardashians are not hurting for money, yet they continue these little side business ventures with makeup lines and this and that and clothing stores and stuff.
1: Yeah.
2: That's what I'm saying. Is like they don't need to work, but they find other ventures.
1: I mean, I think there is something to be said. Like, I don't know. I've never been in the position to just sit around all day, but it probably does drive you crazy. I would think.
2: Yeah.
1: I don't know. I would golf, though. That's what I would do.
2: Grown Ups 3 is happening officially. It has been confirmed. So, very, very good piece of cinema on the way.
1: Worst Adam Sandler movie you've seen?
2: Worst one. Jack and Jill was pretty bad.
1: That was terrible, but it was...
2: Blended was really bad. I did not like Blended.
1: Blended was bad.
2: Happy Gilmore 2 was really bad.
1: Honestly, I hate to say this. I think Happy Gilmore 2 might be the worst Adam Sandler movie.
2: Grown Ups is bad. Grown Ups 2 is bad.
1: I know, but Happy Gilmore 2, they had the storyline teed up for him, no pun intended, where it's just going to be a comeback story or a son, and they made it weird. They made it super weird with the arm
2: totally
1: thing.
2: Good.
1: I don't know.
2: Also, if you get bummed out because you feel like, oh, I'm short, I can't reach anything. Like, I feel this. A lot of my friends, they get annoyed with their height. A lot of people, actually, new research says surprising health advantages being short, including living a longer life. So there you go. If you're annoyed by your height, you may live longer.
1: I do not feel for tall people. It cannot be fun. Airplanes, cars.
2: You're shrinking? I have lost an inch, I swear. I used to be 5'6", and now I'm 5'5".
1: Well, you've been saying 5'5 and a half for years.
2: I think I lost the half.
1: I'll be honest. It would be great to drop the half. Adults don't bring up half ages and half sizes. If I was hanging out with somebody, I'm 41 and a half, I'd be like, okay, go back to sixth grade.
2: Our kids do argue about who's taller.
1: It's crazy.
2: And those are some of your trending stories.
1: It's Joey and Lauren.
0: Wake up. 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
1: It's Joey and Lauren. Lauren's going a little fair or foul today. I'm here for it.
2: You know, it's an online debate that I have seen swirling around, and it really makes me think. I want your thoughts on this, but like truly think about, put yourself in the situation.
1: Okay.
2: Now, I know it's been a long time since you've been with another person. We've been married for a long time, so exes are far distant memories at this point. But big question for those of you who are currently in a relationship and have an ex. Even better if it's current spouse and ex-spouse.
1: Okay.
2: Have you ever taken your current partner somewhere you used to go with your ex? Is it okay to take your current partner somewhere you used to go with your ex? I'm not talking about the McDonald's drive-thru. I'm not talking about regular day-to-day things.
1: You're talking about a special place.
2: Yes. The question I have is that special, unique little dive bar that you used to share memories with your ex at, or that little hiking spot you used to go to all the time, or that one little special, maybe it's a cabin or an Airbnb that you guys used to rent out a lot, and now you're doing it with your new partner.
1: Like in a park, there's a special corner that no one goes to, or something like that.
2: Yeah, or the
1: beach. Like a hidden something. Yeah,
2: like a cove area, or some sort of a special place. Do you now take your current partner there? Is it okay to take your current partner there? Is there any harm in that? I want your thoughts.
1: No, there's no harm in that. A good restaurant or a good place is a good place. It's special. It's special.
2: So now, I actually disagree, because if I find out I am being taken to like a lookout spot.
1: That's the problem.
2: You used to share romantic memories with somebody else.
1: Is it a beautiful lookout? If it's a beautiful lookout spot, is it a beautiful lookout spot? Yes or no?
2: Well, yeah, it is.
1: Okay. Congratulations. Now you're with someone you like in a beautiful spot. Guess what?
2: Memories are there, aren't they?
1: That's like going to the Eiffel Tower and be like, oh, look at all these people celebrating love. It should be me and you celebrating love and only us.
2: No, it's not the same.
1: All right. So if there was a special little dive bar restaurant that I went to and I ordered the same thing, no, I don't care. I could bring 5 new partners there. To me, it's special. It's special for me. Right?
2: So that's fine, but you're looking at it as the perspective of the person taking to the place. So now flip it around. You're with a woman, and you're going somewhere that she chose. Nice little, cute little spot that no one really knows about. You get there. You find out that she used to take her ex there.
1: Doesn't bother me.
2: How do you feel being on the other end?
1: Is it a cool thing? Is it special? Is it romantic? Is it all those things? Then, yeah, it's all those things.
2: So you would want to go to a romantic place.
1: I don't care. If you had little makeout cove when you grew up and you were kissing all those guys, I'm not saying you were, and you took me, I mean, are you saying like, oh, yeah, Me and Gary used to kiss on this rock.
2: I guess where someone could argue, this is a whole new can of worms. But what someone may ask is, someone who was married before they split the assets, right? So-and-so moves out. So-and-so gets this. So-and-so gets that. You still have the bed. Oh, you still have that house.
1: That is, the right? bed is interesting.
2: So then, now my question is, in a new relationship, you get married to somebody else, and the bed that you have is now the bed that you share with your new partner.
1: Telling you right now.
2: That's a no.
1: Telling you right now. I could not get in bed and be like, oh, this is the bed that me and my husband shared for 30 years. No freaking way. I'd smell things. I'd see things. I just know.
2: 30 years is a long time to have a freaking mattress, by the way.
1: No, I
2: but even a house. Like a house. Maybe it's a new bed. It's a house. That wouldn't bother you? All the memories. Oh, you see the little nick in the wall. Oh my gosh. That's when we were like, you know, moving our furniture in and we laughed and played together.
1: That's when we were making out and I elbowed the sheetrock. Like that would be rough. The bed, no. The house. Nah, because other people have lived in homes.
2: Oh, I know. People do all the time. I'm asking how you would feel about it. Or is it not even the same argument as a restaurant or anything else?
1: I think the bed is totally a different category. I think that's... But also, you bought a really nice bed, to just throw it out because you got divorced seems a little crazy. Doesn't it?
2: Yeah.
1: Like, if you bought a nice Tempur-Pedic mattress or something?
2: I have a family member that just passed away. And she had a... beautiful new bed.
1: Yeah, I'm keeping the bed.
2: They threw it away.
1: And they did?
2: It's new. Yeah, it's new. They threw it away. I was surprised. I was like, oh, man.
1: Could I sleep in someone's bed that someone died in? Was it natural causes?
2: Yeah, natural causes. Yeah. It wasn't anything crazy. Yeah. Come on. It's on Dateline.
1: Okay.
2: Get out of here. Saying, like, I don't know. So, it is an interesting situation. Also, would you buy a house? Now, this is really off the rails. Would you buy a house knowing that someone died in the house?
1: Yeah, that doesn't bother me one bit.
2: If someone dies in my house, I'm not putting that in the listing. Let's just say that. Well, I'm not letting people know someone died in the house.
1: And then I think another question is murdered versus natural. Murdered feels a little different. I don't know if
2: Okay, well,
1: that.
2: This started off with couples. Let me re-ask Lauren. The question because I want text on this. Would you, is it okay to take your current partner
1: to special places,
2: somewhere special that you used to go with your ex? Okay. 68719, text us.
1: All right, we'll get to your answers coming up. It's Joey and Lauren.

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0: It's Joey and Lauren. It is Get It Off Your Chest.
1: Confessions,
0: rants, admissions, complaints. Basically, this is your chance to complain to the manager without having to complain to the manager. Our AI assistant does your dirty work. You stay anonymous. Let's go.
2: Stop bringing your kids in public if they are sick.
3: Amen. Amen. Unless you absolutely have to. I get it. Being a parent is hard and situations are hard. And sometimes you have to make do with what you got. But if you can help it, please stop bringing your sick kids to other events, especially where other kids are.
0: Especially like those like in-ground or those like indoor play places. Not just like anyone, but like the ones that are specifically made for kids, which maybe that's just a cesspool of germs anyway. Probably is. But then there's always one kid that's like, my mom says I have the flu.
3: We were at a place recently where people take kids for kid events. Yeah. And there was a child that he was just, it sounded like the whooping cough. Yeah. And I was like, oh my gosh. Yeah.
0: It's tough, too, because you don't know how long they've had it. Because sometimes maybe a kid, like, they're definitely past the contagious stage.
3: But is that lingering
0: cough?
3: But
0: they got that cough, and you're just like, oh, this is not good. Yeah,
3: it's hard. It really is.
2: For the love of everything, please say thank you to your servers.
3: Yeah.
0: Yeah.
3: Say thank you. It's not hard.
0: You know, it's funny, too, because, like, I've seen this a lot, where you even say it nicely, but you don't say please or thank you. So, like, what can I get started for drinks? Like, how do you feel about this? Like, you be a server.
3: Okay. Give you an example. What can I get started for drinks?
0: Diet Coke. Is that rude?
3: What? No, I mean, it's not rude, but it's not hard to say please.
0: It's just like, just end it. Or like, can I get a refill? Is that rude or not? How I say it. Can I get a refill Diet Coke?
3: I wouldn't classify it as rude.
0: Okay.
3: If you said, can you fill up my Diet Coke?
0: Yeah.
3: Rude. Or fill up my Diet Coke? Rude. But if you say, can you please fill up my Diet Coke?
0: Yeah.
3: Can I please get a refill of Diet Coke? Can I get a refill of Diet Coke, please?
0: Like, I'm a big, thank you so much. Oh, thank you so much. Not just thank you. Thank you so much. Thank you so much.
3: Thank you so much. We went to a place recently that had the little, little iPad little thing at the table where you can pay. We found out you can order from it, too.
0: Yeah, that's game changer.
3: And so we got seated, and the server hadn't come yet. It was no

0: water and stuff. And we were like, oh, we actually already ordered on the little screen. Is that okay? Is that... She goes, well, I don't really like when people do that, but I guess it's okay. And I was like, oh, no, I'm sorry.
1: Still tipped 20%, 22%, whatever it was. So yeah, to me,
0: she was really nice.
1: Sometimes I want to tell people, like, hey, because I'm a big fan of ordering food right when I get there. And I know sometimes that scene is rude. Now, it's been a while since I've been a server, but is it rude that when you get seated at the table and the first time the server comes by, you give her every, her or him, the entire order?
0: You're just like, hey, I already know what we want to order.
1: Because I do. 90% of the time when we go to a restaurant, I know what I'm getting before I even get seated down.
0: I may be speaking out of line because I'm not a server, so you can correct me. I would think they like that because...
1: That's what I think.
0: You're going to be in and out quicker, which means they can have another table, which means another tip. I don't know.
1: Unless they think the moment I say, oh, we already know what we want, they're like, oh, they're already upset at the time. And I'm like, no. It's not that. It's
0: just
1: like...
0: hungry.
1: I don't need this menu.
0: We looked at the menu before we got here.
1: Like, I look at your Instagram and your website before I go to your restaurant. I know what I want.
0: All right, here we go.
2: Stop bringing super complicated orders into the drive-thru.
1: Into the drive-thru.
0: Yeah, I think that's interesting, and very interesting argument, because I've been there before where you're like, why is that person taking so long to order? And then sometimes when you pull up, you're the next car, you can see what the person before you ordered because it's still on the screen. Yeah. And it's like jaw-dropping because it's like this with 19 different customizations and add-ons and hold this but add that. And I agree. The more complicated, the longer it takes for everybody else.
1: The real mess, I will tell you, the real mess is when you order the same sandwich as your... whoever you're with, but they have customizations that you don't.
0: I know.
1: So the worst is where you go, hi, I'll do the bacon ranch club sandwich, please. Okay. And then we'll do another bacon ranch club sandwich, but can we get no ranch and light tomato? Okay, so no ranch, light tomato on the sandwiches? No. Just the second one.
0: Yeah, one sandwich, no condiments.
1: And we find ourselves, because Lauren and I would say we have a very similar culinary taste. Like, we like a lot of the same food. But Lauren is not a big condiment fan. And so constantly I'm like, mine is regular. Lauren's is not.
0: There's a place that we go. You probably know what it is when I say it. But there's a place that we've been to. I get the burger with no special sauce, but grilled onions. And you get the same burger with extra special sauce and a grilled whole onion.
1: Yeah. And it's... Yeah.
0: So it's... They've never messed it up.
1: They have.
0: Knock on wood, they've never messed it up. But it is. It's like the same thing, but just a little bit different. Isn't
1: so
0: that funny?
1: True. Yeah. It is.
0: There you go. And let's get it off your chest.
1: It's Joey and Lauren.
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11: I'm KXLY meteorologist Matt Gray. We are going to have more isolated showers and thunderstorms this afternoon, so expect billowing clouds, and the best chance of rain will be to the north of I-90 between there and the U.S.-Canada border. Highs today will be in the mid-60s. Highs tomorrow around 70 degrees and far fewer showers in the forecast.
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4: We got Bill Burr tickets coming up in just a little bit. Good morning. We are Joey and Lauren, 92.9 CZU. Hello, Lauren.
5: Good morning. I must be the most out of shape person on planet Earth. I'm not joking. This is a vulnerable admission for me. But we took our kids for a walk a couple days ago. And while we were on our walk, I was like showing them how to do a lunge. I was like, do you guys know how to do lunges? This is lunge. And so I did 7 lunges, maybe. I am so sore. I can barely walk. Like my butt feels like it's going to fall off. I'm literally
4: 7
5: so
4: lunges?
5: Sore.
4: Hey, I mean, imagine.
5: Like how out of shape am
4: maybe,
5: I?
4: Maybe take it easy and do 6 lunges tomorrow and just see how that goes.
5: I couldn't believe it. I was like, wow, that's
4: see how
5: humbling.
4: That goes. All right, we're excited. Again, Bill Burr tickets coming up at 9:30 to see him this summer, part of our summer ticket blitz. But Lauren, coming up next, a little 5-second rule. We'll play next on 92.9 ZZU.

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1: It's Joey and Lauren, and it's time to play 5 Second Rule. We got Amanda with us today. What's going on, Amanda? How are we?
2: Nothing. Good. Just taking my daughter to school.
1: Oh, I love it.
3: Awesome.
1: Amanda, did you ever watch the Amanda Show? Old Nickelodeon.
2: Yes,
1: Amanda. Amanda.
3: She's like, I hate that.
1: Okay, Amanda, 5 seconds to name 3 things in random categories. We're all going against each other. Why not I start, then Lauren, then Amanda? How does that sound?
3: Okay. Sounds good to me.
2: Sounds good.
1: All right, here we go.
3: Joey, name 3 Super Bowl winners.
1: Chiefs, Patriots, and 49ers. Thank you very much.
3: Oh, man. Why did I feel like I'd stump you, like, catch you in the moment?
1: I mean, yeah, it's not the hours of football I watch every week. All right, Lauren, name 3 hairstyles.
3: Oh, a pixie cut, a bob, and oh my gosh.
1: That's insane.
3: Why can't I figure it out?
1: Amanda, what's your hairstyle? Are you a bob? Do you have a bob?
2: No, I don't.
3: Okay. What would I have said? Long is long hair?
2: I just have straight hair.
1: Straight hair. You could have said straight. You could have said curly.
3: Straight.
1: You could have said...
3: I didn't know that was a hair...
1: Wavy?
3: I was thinking like A-line or bob or pixie.
1: Yeah, those are 3 of them you could
3: bangs.
1: Have said.
3: Okay, whatever.
1: You're asking a bald man. Like, and I know more answers. All right.
3: I'm
1: Let's
3: sorry.
1: Go to Amanda.
3: Okay, Amanda. Name 3 baby shower gifts.
2: Oh, diapers, wipes, and burp blanket.
1: There it is. Yay. Absolutely, absolutely.
3: 3 essentials, by the way.
1: Yeah,
3: all 3
1: and by the way, don't give newborn diaper sizes. Everyone gets those. Get a size up because, you know,
3: it's
1: kids
3: true.
1: Grow. All right, back to me.
3: Okay, Joey, name 3 Ron Howard movies.
1: Happy Days? The Grinch. He did do The Grinch with Jim Carrey. That's all I got, bud.
3: Nightmare Before Christmas, I believe.
1: No, that's Jim Henson.
3: No, it's not. It's the Muppet.
1: Ron Howard? I don't know. All right. Let's go to Lauren. Name 3 ways to relieve stress.
3: You can eat a good, yummy snack.
1: You are awful today. You just clearly have a lot of stress in your life.
3: No.
1: All right, Amanda, you have a chance to take a 2-0 lead over Lauren. Here we go, Amanda.
3: Okay. Amanda, name 3 things not to do in a job interview.
2: Talk about money.
1: Burp, fart.
3: Why is that? That is a weird taboo. Like,
1: yeah.
3: Don't ask about the salary. But that's all we want to know is how much we're going to get paid.
1: Yeah, it's
3: but
1: like,
3: it's
1: do
3: like
1: you
3: rude
1: want this
3: ask.
1: Job? I'm like, you tell me if I want this job.
3: Right?
1: How many zeros are on there?
3: Because it is kind of taboo.
1: I know. I always appreciate those companies that just say, we're hiring. Here's the rates. I'm like, you know what? I appreciate that.
3: Thank you.
1: All right. Back to me.
3: Joey, name 3 famous people that use just 1 name.
1: Beyonce, Usher, and Neo. Neo is still famous.
3: Dang it. Okay.
1: Neo
3: is
1: still
3: famous. I was thinking like Adele. Adele is a good one too. Shoot.
1: What's funny, Taylor Swift doesn't even go by 1 name. It's
3: no,
1: not just Taylor. It's literally
3: dropping stuff.
1: Okay, all right. Lauren, name 3 classic Christmas decorations.
3: Christmas tree, a wreath, holly, bells, mistletoe.
1: Oh, there it is. Okay, yeah. You don't know hair, but you know Christmas.
3: I guess I do.
1: All right, Amanda, you can get the win here.
3: Okay. All right, Amanda, name 3 things that you keep on the kitchen counter.
2: Coffee maker, toaster, and utensils.
3: There you go. That makes sense.
1: What kind of utensils? You're talking like the mixing spoons and stuff, right? Or do you keep your forks, knives, just sitting out there?
2: Like
1: spatula,
2: mixing spoons.
1: Yeah. Could you imagine if people just had all their silverware just sitting on the counter?
3: Around.
1: Just grab one whenever you find one. All right, Amanda, way to go. We're going to hook you up, all right?
2: Awesome, thank you.
1: Okay, absolutely. Stay in line. We're going to get your information. It's Joey and Lauren.
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1: It's Joey and Lauren. There is an argument online that caused an argument in the studio, and now it's causing an argument on the text line. We're going to read your text in a moment. Lauren asked the question, is it okay to take your current or new partner to a special place that you and your ex used to go to? Now, we're not talking, like the great restaurant that we've been to a million times. We're talking like, we go to this park and around this pine tree, there's this little opening that looks out to a pond and no one really goes there. And I stand, right? All those things. And yeah. I think, I don't know if our relationship is chock full of it. There is one area of a beach that we found once and no one went to, and we called it our family cove. And like, yeah, if we got divorced and I brought someone new and I said, there's this little cove I want to show you.
2: So I feel think like, it all depends too. And we'll get to some text, but how does your current partner know that it was a former partner and use special place unless you're saying it out loud? So that's the one caveat too. It's like they may never know.
1: But if they find out.
2: Yeah.
1: And I would say, how are you acting? Are you going, wait a second, what's behind? Like if you're at a park, you don't go, I wonder what's behind that big rock. And then it opens up to something. Like sure. If you're acting like you're discovering it for the first time.
2: I would say too, like, it could be a very public place, but if you're doing things in like a ritualistic routine that you used to do, so it's like maybe you and your ex used to go to this one theme park and used to get this same exact ice cream cone and used to sit in the same little spot right after riding the Ferris wheel, and then you went on that water slide ride. Like, you know what I mean? In a very specific nostalgic way.
1: I'll give you a great example. The restaurant doesn't exist anymore, but there was a restaurant when we first started dating. There was a restaurant called Sangria, and I would get the Gorgonzola pasta. Mm-hmm. And that was a date night for us. Mm-hmm. And it was always the same restaurant, same order that I'd always get. And we would either split it, would we both get it? I don't know, but like, that was it. Mm-hmm. If you found out that I took a lady to Sangria and ordered the Gorgonzola pasta, would that bother
2: you? I would be upset because you've made it seem like it was our thing. That's why.
1: Because we had barely any money. It was like stretching the dollar to go to that restaurant.
2: I think I covered the bill most of the
1: time. You did. Yeah, I was very poor.
2: But a lot of your texts on this kind of saying some of the same things. This one says, foul, foul, foul. If you are taking someone somewhere special, it better not be us sitting in your old memories with someone else. Okay, this one says, fair, but only if you don't act nostalgic. If you start saying, I used to go and sit here right in the spot all the time.
1: Is it possible to not get nostalgic? If you took a new partner to somewhere that you and I had been at for years, how would you not start thinking about me and you?
2: That's what I'm saying. But you said it's okay.
1: Well,
2: said it's fine.
1: I was thinking about the Gorgonzola pasta.
2: I know. This one says definitely not okay if it was your spot as a couple, but fair if it's just a popular place that everyone goes. So there's a difference. If this is like, this is our spot, this is our special place. Yeah, there is a difference.
1: Well, there's no doubt if there are people out there, and I would probably lean more stereotypically guys that are planning dates. You know there's guys out there that plan going to a certain restaurant, getting a certain table, afterwards going to get a churro. So, like, you know, there's got to be people that are doing the same date over and over because it's romantic.
2: Totally sure. This one says, if it was meaningful, like a first date, anniversary, or proposal spot, that's weird energy. But if it's just like a regular place, maybe you'd go on a date, it's not a big deal. I would agree. If you're hanging out at the proposal spot, big ick. Don't do that. Another one says, most people don't just sit at home in past relationships. Places overlap. Who cares? Another one says, if you avoid every place you went with an ex, you're going to run out of places really fast.
1: Depending on where you're from, like my hometown, there were 3 good restaurants.
2: Yeah.
1: Maybe 2.
2: Yeah, a lot of people said just be an adult and move on. Like it's no big deal.
1: And then you accidentally say like, Stacey.
2: Wait a minute.
1: Jessica. That's awkward.
2: But another good example, if you took your current girlfriend, okay, to the exact camping spot you and your ex used to camp at, that I feel like is a big deal because that's a very specific place. There's so many places to camp.
1: But you're like, we got to have this corner.
2: I don't know. Maybe I'm over it. Maybe I think it's crazy. But a lot of your texts on it, so thank you for the input. I don't think we got anywhere with that.
1: No, I don't think so. I think someone's going like, oh my gosh, that's a good idea. I have some special spots and I just stopped going.
2: I know, right?
1: It's Joey and Lauren.

0: Coming up next, it's Joey and Lauren, and we have the phone janks, and Gracie's phone's been broken, so we've been fixing it. And one of the things we fixed was you had too many dog photos, and we need to free up space. So we took 1,200 dog photos and turned them into 5.
1: I would lose my mind if you started deleting my photos.
0: Gracie does. And the phone janks is next on Joey and Lauren.
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0: 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It's time for Joey's Phone Janks. 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
1: It's Joey and Lauren. It's time for the Phone Janks. We are messing with Gracie. So Gracie's phone is getting fixed. She was having like storage issues, bug issues. We've all been there, right? Your phone's kind of freaking out. So her husband and I worked together where I was able to call kind of the backup number she gave the company that's fixing it and let her know, hey, we fixed it. We got your storage free, because there were a lot of dog photos on there. And we narrowed that down to 5 photos instead of 1,200.
2: Oh my gosh, she loves her dog. There's a lot
1: of
2: photos.
1: Well, her dog is her baby. And okay, then I try to, okay. I'm confused. No, there was no baby photos, just dog photos. And we took them down from 1,200 to 5.
2: Oh my gosh.
1: And it's the Phone Janks.
3: Hello.
1: Hey, Gracie?
3: Yeah, this is Gracie.
1: Gracie, hey, it's James over with. How are you?
3: I'm good. How are you?
1: I'm doing well. Glad that this backup number could work, because I've got great news. We've got your phone all figured out and fixed. It looks like there was just kind of a bug. It happens. A little bogged down. Needed some updates. And so, we're open until 5 o'clock. You can pick it up whenever you want. So, it is ready to go. So,
3: great.
1: Yeah.
3: What exactly was the problem?
1: So it was like a lot of times it looks like you hadn't updated in a while, the software. And so it needed like an iOS update. And then when it gets an iOS update, we just clear. Sometimes you just get bugs and stuff. It was pretty clear. And then there was a lot of storage. You've probably gotten a couple of storage warnings before, I imagine.
3: Yeah, I've seen it pop up, but I just wasn't sure what to do about it.
1: Yeah, no problem. Well, we went and obviously customer service is kind of, we want to go above and beyond. So we were able to kind of give you a lot more free space on your phone. We found most of your space was in photos. And so we took that down a lot. We found duplicates or, very similar photos of, looks like a dog. And so we've got you down to 5 photos of that now. So that's going to free up a ton of space. So
3: you deleted my photos, or they were duplicate photos?
1: They were.
3: Are
1: like,
3: you telling me you only have 5 pictures of my dog on my phone now?
1: They were like duplicate-ish, like similar. We have
3: duplicate-ish.
1: So what we have AI technology that can actually go in and find photos that kind of look similar. Where it's like, oh, it's a, like, for you, it looks like a dog, and it was like a dog at a park. And then if there were multiple pictures of dog at a park, we just turned it into one photo.
3: You deleted my photos of my dog?
1: What?
3: I have like 1,200 photos of my dog in there. They're not all the, are you serious right now?
1: Well,
3: you deleted photos, not just duplicate photos.
1: Well,
3: it's not the same dog. Of course they're all going to look similar. It's the same dog.
1: Well,
3: it's not the same.
1: We always say here, like, once a dog, always a dog. So, like, I don't know. A picture of a dog is a picture of a dog.
3: That doesn't make any sense. What does that even mean? That doesn't make any sense at all.
1: Okay, I'm sorry.
3: Almost 1,200 photos?
1: We basically use AI to determine how many photos of a dog you need.
3: I don't care what you use. That's my baby.
1: No. There was
3: my child.
1: Excuse me, ma'am. There were no.
3: What can you do to get them back?
1: Hold on.
3: You didn't even call me and ask me.
1: You're
3: deleting the photos.
1: Hold on a second. Hold on. You keep saying that was your baby. There were no baby photos. This was a dog.
3: No. Yes, I understand. But this dog is like my baby. I love her.
1: Yeah.
3: It's my dog. Yes, she looks similar in all photos because she's the same dog I'm taking pictures of, just like you would take pictures of the same baby.
1: No, totally, totally. Yeah, no,
3: little,
1: I get it. I get
3: all
1: it.
3: Until
1: I get
3: they
1: it.
3: Grow up.
1: But there was just,
3: so
1: I mean, there
3: zero
1: were
3: zero photos of her as a puppy now.
1: Well, did we say? Let me ask Gary. Do we save any of the puppy one? No, he said he couldn't tell the difference. He says
3: you couldn't tell the difference between a puppy and a full-grown dog.
1: I'm on the phone with her right now. Yeah,
3: please
1: tell
3: me that you can get these photos back. Literally about to have a breakdown.
1: Well, no. But now you can make new memories. And I would honestly, you can probably just like use ChatGPT to make the dog look like a puppy again. We can do that. We can start putting AI photos in.
3: What are you even talking about? This cannot even come up with the words to tell you how off I am right now.
1: Okay.
3: I
1: Yeah, I understand.
3: I don't understand. You need to get with somebody about getting my pictures back. Okay. I don't know what you need to do, if I need to speak to a manager or something, but you did not have my permission to do that.
1: I get it. You're not a big fan of that, which is fine. We'll try and figure it out. But while I have you on the phone, we didn't get a card on file to charge you for the
3: A card on file? Are you serious?
1: Well, I just thought it would be a good time to ask. No.
3: I will not be paying for this. Absolutely not. I will not be paying for this until I speak with a manager who can tell me that you're getting my
1: hold on.
3: Pictures back.
1: Let's talk to your husband, Isaiah, because this is Joey from Joey and Lauren in the Morning, and this is a phone jinx, and they are not messing with your photos of your dog at all. He wanted to mess with you.
3: Oh, my gosh. Oh, my freaking gosh. About to sob over my lost pictures. Are you kidding me?
1: The best is, it's my baby. No. We didn't have any baby photos. No, that is your baby. So don't worry. All 1,200 photos of your dog are going to be safe.

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1: It's Joey and Lauren, and it's time for
2: Tell the Truth Tuesday.
1: We must answer a truth question that you text in to 68719. This week, the question is, Joey and Lauren, what's a moment that still keeps you up at night from embarrassment?
3: Oh, man. So many things. So many things I get embarrassed about.
1: I think our jobs in general, we have more opportunities to be embarrassed. We're talking a lot. We're talking on the fly. You don't get a chance to go. And I would also say, you know, we do events. And so if you've ever emceed an event, right, you're on stage, you're trying to remember people's names. You're like, that's always awkward.
3: There's been times where it's like I've made a comment about like, oh my gosh, moms, and am I right? And they're like, my mom just died. You know, you put your foot in your mouth and you're like, oh my gosh, I can't believe I just said that. I didn't know. Like, you feel insensitive. You weren't trying to be insensitive.
1: Yeah.
3: Mine will haunt me till I die. I've shared it before. It's worth sharing again. Our poor coworkers sharing their beautiful engagement story.
1: Oh, this is
3: in
1: bad.
3: A staff meeting.
1: This is bad.
3: They're married now. But I made fun of their engagement location.
1: Without knowing
3: that is where they got engaged. It was several years ago, and it still haunts me. I remember exactly where I was sitting in the meeting. I remember everybody's faces. And we were all brainstorming a promotion idea, a giveaway of sorts with a jewelry company to win an engagement ring.
1: Yeah.
3: And it was like, where's a good proposal spot? And all of us are just shooting things here and there and
1: people
3: firing
1: are throwing out
3: ideas.
1: Proposal areas.
3: And we're all talking about places that would be a good spot to host an engagement for the proposal. And I thought we were all kind of having some fun, and somebody threw out a location, and I immediately shot it down,
1: and
3: I
1: said,
3: was like, cheesy, crazy, like that's such a dumb. And then I remember what left my lips was, I would never want to be proposed to at blankety blank place with such disgust in my voice. And the two coworkers, they're now married, who had, by the way, at this point, recently got engaged. They turned around and said, oh, well, that's where he proposed to me at last summer.
1: Can't walk that back, Lauren.
3: I was like, oh my gosh, I'm so sorry.
1: Can't walk that back at all.
3: Everybody looked at me like, you idiot, and I didn't know.
1: Mine was the road trip from hell. We were on a road trip, and we were just, you know, I'll be honest, I'm big on road trips. Like, when I'm making good time, I want to keep good time. I don't like stopping. And, you know, what do you do on a road trip? You have a lot of snacks, you know, you're snacking this, snacking there. We were pulling into just a random town, and, you know, I'd been eating a lot of snacks that day, so got a little gassy. Went to let a little road trip one fly through the pants, if you know what I mean. Just let a little... more came out than I wanted. And so never trust one. And like a toddler, I had pooped my pants we didn't know what to do. So there was a grocery store and I was wearing khaki shorts, which by the way,
3: not a good mix.
1: Yeah, not a good mix at all. And, I had to waddle from the car to the grocery store while you followed behind me to try.
3: I wrapped my
1: everything.
3: Sweater around your waist, actually. Here's the thing.
1: It's
3: yes,
1: worst
3: that,
1: feeling
3: that
1: ever.
3: Should keep you up at night. That is embarrassing. Oh my gosh, I'm a grown adult. I can't believe I did that. Who was it embarrassing for? Because it was just me.
1: It's
3: not like we were in a car full of
1: no, but it's still
3: other
1: embarrassing
3: people.
1: To you. Like I want to make you proud, and I don't want you to be like, did I marry a Neanderthal?
3: Oh, have I looked at you differently ever since? Yes.
1: Yeah,
3: absolutely.
1: Like that's the thing. Like, I mean,
3: you're
1: there's
3: disgusting.
1: Been so many times. Remember when I peed the bed like 6 months ago and I was so tired. I was like, I'm just going to leave it. You remember that? And remember I woke up and I had that.
3: And I made you get up and change the freaking sheets. You disgusting
1: I had
3: animal.
1: I had the flashlight on and you literally go, thank goodness it was a weekend.
3: You know, I'm actually more impressed you share these stories out loud. Not only to just like a group of friends, but to thousands of people
1: I had a dream I was swimming. I had a dream I was swimming in a pool. I peed the bed. I had my phone flashlight on. You go, this is Lauren at like 2 a.m. What's going on? And I just go, I peed the bed. And you just go,
3: what?
1: You gotta be kidding me. And you literally, it was this feeling of I married an imbecile. That's what it was.
3: Well, I did.
1: I know.
3: So, okay. Well, mine hurt other people.
1: Yeah, mine hurts
3: just,
1: myself. Yeah.
3: Yours just, kind of burst your self-esteem a little bit, but you're okay. That's a good point.
1: But you're right. When you dog on someone's engagement location and then they tell you that's where they got engaged, you're like, that's so bad.
3: Mine was in a room of people who felt the embarrassment. Yours was just me and you.
1: Yeah.
3: But now you're telling everybody about it.
1: Exactly. That's Tell the Truth Tuesday. It's Joey and Lauren.

0: The Inland Northwest's new home for Joey and Lauren in the morning. 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
1: It's Joey and Lauren, and everyone has this. And I actually believe this. I don't think this is a load of crap. I think it's real. Every single person on planet Earth has a meaningless superpower. Some weird talent. Doesn't have to be a physical talent. Can be, you know, something with your brain. But everyone has some sort of power that they're able to do that no one else can do. Or maybe there's other people on Earth can do it, but like it's specific to you.
2: Like,
1: but
2: it's not like it's doing anything for anybody.
1: Yeah, it's not like, oh, I'm a super genius and I know equations. We're talking like, I can always blank, I can always blank. Like, I would make an argument that yours would be your toe talent. Lauren can open bags of chips with her feet. She can do a lot with her feet.
2: I can pick up anything.
1: Very orangutan-y.
2: Anything that's on the floor, I can pick it up with my toes.
1: I have two. I've mentioned the first one before, but I'll say it again. My meaningless superpower is I can always tell when someone just got a haircut. Always.
2: Even if you haven't seen that person in a long time or you don't know them?
1: Even if I don't know them. I did it I did it the other day. I was at a getting something replaced, like an auto shop. Why couldn't I think of the word auto shop? I'm
2: just
1: an idiot.
2: I was at an auto shop.
1: And I literally, the guy was really nice, so I didn't make it creepy, but I was like, "Did you just get a haircut?" He goes, "Yeah, like yesterday." I was like, "Oh, nice." He goes, "What the heck was that?" I said,
2: "Weirdo."
1: I can always tell. It's the clean lines. Most people can tell. Clean lines around the neck.
2: Yeah, I could totally tell too, but it is funny how you make that your whole personality, but okay, go ahead.
1: But my second meaningless superpower is when I am in a drive-thru, I can always tell when they're going to get my order wrong. 100%. Every single time when I'm doing an order, and it's typically with you because you custom some things, right?
2: Sometimes.
1: But any time I have to make one change.

0: because you custom some things, right?
1: Sometimes.
0: But anytime I have to make one change. Like, not if I order a number six, sure. I'm like, they're going to get that right. But anytime I say, oh, like no mayo or no tomato, I can tell before they even hand me the bag that they're going to screw it up or they're not.
1: How so? Is it the way that they repeat it back to you?
0: Yep,
1: if they don't repeat it back to you?
0: It's a sense, and it typically is that a little hesitation. I mean, I don't want to give away my secrets, but any sort of hesitation or if they ever ask me to repeat it, they'll get it wrong. Mm-hmm. Which sounds like they would get it right if you have to repeat mm-hmm. it. But when I have to repeat it. So my meaningless superpower is I can always tell at a fast food drive-thru when they're going to get my order wrong.
1: Got it. 100.
0: And I'll tell you, I'll be like, they're going to get this wrong.
1: And then boom,
0: ketchup on the burger. Right? Because with our kids, like one of our kids likes plain cheeseburgers. And I don't understand
1: when they miss a complete item, like a total item. We've had that before where we've opened the bag and like an entire item is missing. I'm like, what? And it wasn't even like customized. It was just the whole item was gone.
0: I just know it. I need to try it at sit-down restaurants, but I don't custom order things. But like, you have it a lot with dressings. You'll do dressing on the side with a ton of salads. And sometimes you can just tell. You're like, that lady is not going to put the dressing on the side.
1: Not listening.
0: No.
1: Okay, so mine, yes, the toe thing. I can pick up anything with my feet. That is, I would say, a useful talent. Not a meaningless. Yeah,
0: I would put it in the middle.
1: Okay.
0: Because it could help you, like, if you're in prison and you need to, like... You know, undo
1: what?
0: Handcuffs with your feet or something.
1: What?
0: You know, like they show in movies.
1: Yeah.
0: Your hands are tied.
1: Another one is I'm really good at remembering people's birthdays. Like I remember birthdays really well. Like
0: Lauren, random family members.
1: I can tell you when their birthdays are. And I just feel like that is kind of a little talent that I have. And then the other one, I feel like more recent because I feel like we're in a very distracted day and age right now. Very distracted generation. I can tell when someone is not listening to me. Mm. Like, and not the obvious things where they're looking the opposite way.
0: But you can tell even if they're sitting by you.
1: If I am
0: saying,
1: on the phone, I can tell when somebody is passively listening. 100%.
0: Like
1: and
0: if they're scrolling?
1: Oh, 1,000%. There's somebody I talk to in particular that I know they're not listening while we're on the phone. I just know it. And so it makes me really want to quiz them and be like, what did I just say? Because it's the random like, oh, uh-huh, yeah. Yeah, and especially you, I can tell when you may be sitting right next to me and I tell you something.
0: You know.
1: And I know,
0: you've been quizzing
1: me
0: lately.
1: You didn't absorb it at all.
0: And you I'll have be been like, quizzing
1: did you hear
0: me lately.
1: Did you hear me? What did I say? Did you hear me? Drives me crazy. We as a society, I feel like, don't give full attention anymore. We're like half attention when we're having conversations. Drives
0: or
1: me
0: when you're trying to get an order right for your burger.
1: That too.
0: Because that can happen. In fact, next time we go, we'll go out to eat probably in a few days, I'm sure. We'll find ourselves somewhere. And if you order a salad and you do that whole like change the dressing, I'll look at you and I'll be like, it'll be right. Or I'll look at you and be like, it'll be wrong. It'll happen.
1: A little superpower.
0: It's Joey and Lauren.
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12: I'm KXLY meteorologist Matt Gray. We are going to have more isolated showers and thunderstorms this afternoon, so expect billowing clouds, and the best chance of rain will be to the north of I-90 between there and the U.S.-Canada border. Highs today will be in the mid-60s, highs tomorrow around 70 degrees, and far fewer showers in the forecast.
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6: 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Final hour of the show. We've got Bill Burr tickets minutes away at 9:30. We told you all May, we're just sending you to stuff all summer. Okay, so Bill Burr, can I even say what we're doing next week?
7: I don't know.
6: Yeah,
7: I
6: would, you don't think so?
7: Can give a hint, maybe?
6: The artist starts with an E. That's fire.
7: That's fire?
6: That's fire. That's fire. The artist starts on the knee. That's next week.
7: That's a good little hint.
6: I think that is fair.
7: Thank you, yes, we are doing Eminem tickets.
6: Well, that would be Marshall Mathers. So that starts on the knee.
7: That would be amazing. It's not Eminem.
6: But Bill Burr tickets coming up. Trending stories are up next, though.
7: I just read groundbreaking research information on why you might be losing your hair. And it is next right here on 92.9 ZZU.

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1: It's Joey and Lauren, and let's get your trending stories. Lauren, what's trending?
2: I cannot keep up. This new update, you've probably heard by now. Maybe you've seen it. Maybe you have no idea what I'm talking about, but it's been a few days. It is Instants from Instagram.
1: Oh, I heard about this. It's like Snapchat,
2: but I'm so confused by it. First of all, many reasons why I don't have Snapchat. One of them is because I can't freaking figure it out. Okay? One of the reasons.
1: I would also say you're an elder millennial. I don't know if it should be top of your priority list.
2: No, you're right. But Instants is a new feature on Instagram where basically you can send direct, unedited, unfiltered, real-time photos to your friends.
1: Yeah.
2: Intentionally. It's not like posted for everyone to see. It's just to them. I believe it disappears and you can't screenshot
1: it. You can see it once. You can't screenshot it. And it's only for your followers.
2: So I keep seeing this little like instant bubble. Does that mean somebody's sending me an instant?
1: No. What does that mean? You post it. I don't think it's as much you message them. I think you post them, but it's only for your followers. People that follow you.
2: Yeah, wouldn't that be anything you post?
1: Well, no, because a lot of things, but you can only view it once and it disappears.
2: I don't know. I'm very confused by it, but it's their way of, I guess, competing with Snapchat?
1: I guess.
2: Instance?
1: Yeah.
2: Maybe I'll learn more as we go.
1: I didn't know people were still doing Snapchat. Doesn't your mom have Snapchat?
2: I don't know. Maybe.
1: Well, what was the thing that was for a while?
2: Streaks. People were obsessed with streaks.
1: Yeah, there's streaks, but there was another app. Oh, Be Real.
2: Be Real. I did like Be Real. I used it for a little bit, and then I got tired of it because I didn't really know what I was doing.
1: Honestly, now you're not real anymore.
2: I can keep up with two things, and that is Instagram and Facebook. And maybe I'm a dinosaur for using Facebook, but I like Facebook.
1: Every time I get on Facebook, I'm like, why am I here?
2: Except our show page. I love interacting with people on our show page. My personal Facebook, I never post anything anymore. I don't have anything to share. If you tag me,
1: it's on my page. But there you go.
2: Maybe you don't even know what's on there. Are you excited about this, or is this the worst news you have ever heard? Grown Ups 3 is officially in the works.
1: Yeah, bring it on, Adam Sandler. Pile it on. Happy Gilmore 2, Grown Ups 3, just pile it on.
2: Grown Ups 3, and all of his friends are returning. Kevin James.
1: Chris Rock is in there.
2: Rob Schneider, I believe. David Spade. David Spade's in there, David too. Spade.
1: You know who I always get confused? David Spade and Andy Dick. They remind me a lot of each other.
2: Really?
1: Yeah.
2: Huh. You know, I like David Spade back in the Tommy Boy days.
1: You don't like him as much now?
2: I've seen him at stand-up, you know, a couple times not intentionally. He was opening for somebody else.
1: You're like, I didn't want to see you, but here you are.
2: He's okay. Joe Dirt. Remember the Joe Dirt days?
1: Listen, Grown Ups 3 is a great movie if it's like a Thursday night, you've watched everything else, and it's just on Netflix, and you watch it for 25 minutes, and you decide in that moment, do I keep watching it or do I turn it off and never see it again?
2: And you go into it knowing this is going to be hot garbage, but I'm going to laugh and I'm going to enjoy it, and it's going to help me pass the time while I snack on my popcorn. I saw somebody post this the other day, and I can't stop thinking about it. At some point, we stopped saying, oh, that's Photoshop, right? So you'd see a photo. Oh, that's Photoshop. They Photoshopped that. Yeah. That's Photoshop. Rest in peace to Photoshop, because now everybody says
1: that's AI.
2: That's AI.
1: That's AI.
2: Nobody will ever say that's Photoshop again.
1: That's AI.
2: Isn't that kind of crazy to think about? Now everything you question and you look, that's AI.
1: And then it'll be flip-flopped in a few years. We'll be like, oh, that's a real photo. Nice. I just saw a real person on the internet.
2: You made an effort to post something original.
1: Look at that, you guys. I saw a video of a real person. What? But phones are just for watching AI.
2: I'll tell you what, I can tell when companies, businesses keep doing it for now. But businesses, I see when you're posting a ChatGPT graphic or banner or ad.
1: You just wait. Wait a week.
2: Really?
1: It's
2: it can get better and better.
1: There's some things I've seen that I'm like, I don't know. I guarantee you, 6 months from now, you will look at something and you will have no clue. It's getting better.
2: I think I know what happened to your hair loss. Now, this is no shade. I love you just the same. I think you look great bald. Bald is beautiful. I have no problem with it.
1: Now, don't soften the blow here.
2: I don't want it to come off like... Okay, so I just saw a news article saying that energy drinks, sodas, and sweet beverages can increase hair loss and anxiety in men.
1: All right, yeah, well... Oh, the anxiety, for sure.
2: Yeah. I mean, anything gets your heart rate going.
1: The more caffeine I drink, I'm definitely not chilled out. I'm very anxiety.
2: They said there is links to possible hair loss with all that. I'm like, well, maybe it's all those white monsters back in the day.
1: Yeah, but I used to drink a lot more energy drinks back in the day, but I wasn't.
2: That's what I'm saying.
1: I wasn't a two can a day person. I mean, I know people that have a morning run and they have an afternoon.
2: That's wild. Be careful, by the way, if y'all are drinking a lot of energy drinks, just be careful. And those are some of your trending stories.
1: It's Joey and Lauren.
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1: It's Joey and Lauren. Someone convince me that I'm not a freeloading cheapskate.
2: No, you probably are.
1: No. Someone out there has got to be like, Joey, I think that's totally fair. There is an acquaintance of mine that I just found out some information about him this summer, and I want to take advantage of this situation. Okay. So, again, I am going to say acquaintance, not great friends, not in that situation at all. But an acquaintance of mine told me that he is going to be gone. Their whole family is going to be gone for a month in the summer. Okay.
2: Hey, that's nice.
1: Yeah. They're going for a month in this. They're going to like four different places, but they're doing like a week each or whatever. I don't know. So he was like, oh yeah, we're going to be gone for a month in the summer. And they have a magnificent pool. A magnificent pool.
2: No.
1: Very nice.
2: No.
1: Lauren?
2: No.
1: Lauren?
2: No.
1: Lauren? Hold on a second. What is the point of spending your hard-earned money on a pool, getting it all
2: not
1: installed,
2: for random acquaintances to just trash it?
1: Not a random acquaintance, an acquaintance, okay? Random acquaintance is like, hey, I met you at a sandwich shop one day. No, this is like, you know, it's an acquaintance. What is wrong with me saying, hey?
2: Because you're not close. Let me ask you this. Have you ever been to his house?
1: Yes, I have. I have one time.
2: Have you ever swam in the pool?
1: No, I have not, but it's beautiful.
2: Have you ever been invited to swim in the pool?
1: No. The event was not in pool season. It wasn't pool weather.
2: When you went to the house, was it only one time? And was it for
1: I've only been there once.
2: And it wasn't... Did you take your shoes off?
1: Yes. And I will say this. When I was at the house, he definitely made it sound like, oh, we're going to have to do a pool party here sometime. That would be inviting.
2: I said, has he ever invited you to the pool?
1: But like a very generic, like, oh, because I said, wow, that's an awesome pool. And he goes, oh, yeah, we'll have to do something sometime.
2: That's empty.
1: But that was an empty invitation.
2: It's empty. No. You can't ask to use the pool for a month.
1: A month they're gone? What if I say, and I'll also, you know, upkeep it.
2: Someone figured out to do that if they need it done?
1: They definitely do. They're very rich. So, I mean, this is not a pool you see in anybody's backyard. It's a nice pool.
2: Wow.
1: But I'm saying they're gone for a month in the summer. What is wrong? Like, why should it just sit vacant? No one's going to be at their house. Why can't I ask to use their pool for one time?
2: Because it's an acquaintance. It's not a close friend. I think that is a question close friends can throw out there.
1: What about just regular friends?
2: No, I think you got to be close.
1: Like, it can't just be a...
2: Yeah, like I think it would have to be a very close relationship. Someone you talk to all the time.
1: But seriously, like imagine having an amazing pool. Summers and pool go hand in hand.
2: Sure.
1: And in peak pool season, they're going to be away from it for a month.
2: Let that be their problem, not yours.
1: Well, I want it to be a solution. I want to be able to use their pool. But
2: does it end? Do you go inside and use their bathroom?
1: No. If I'm thinking about their house correct, I've only been there once. I swear to you, they had a little like pool house, outhouse thing. So I think you can even like do your changing, do your peeing, all that stuff. You don't even have to go in their house. What I'm saying is like I've met people with pools. And most people with pools are very much like, come use it, please. We have it for people to use.
2: But then he would say that. So he would say that.
1: He did months ago.
2: Joey.
1: He said you'll have to use it sometime.
2: What I'm saying is if him and his family are leaving for a month or longer or whatever, A, they probably have something figured out to take care of their home while they're gone if needed. B, they may already have family nearby uses their pool.
1: I know
2: pool.
1: These people. They don't. They're...
2: Or C, he would have said to you, hey, we're going away
1: He's
2: for
1: not
2: a month.
1: Thinking
2: Let
1: about
2: me know
1: it.
2: If you want to use the pool He's while not we're gone.
1: But I bet you, this is what I think would happen. If I say like, hey, well, you're gone. Do you mind if I take a dip? I bet you, we're only acquaintances. Knowing him, I bet he'd be like, oh my gosh, yeah, totally.
2: Yeah, but because you're just an acquaintance, you're not close. You probably don't know this dude's middle name or nothing.
1: No, for
2: you
1: sure.
2: You probably don't know how many siblings he has. You probably don't even know where his parents live, which means you're an acquaintance.
1: Like, that's important for anything. I don't know my friend's siblings.
2: Yes, I do. I know
1: that's
2: how many
1: weird.
2: Siblings my friends have, and
1: that's
2: I know
1: weird.
2: Their parents' names.
1: That,
2: so, you don't know your friend's parents' names?
1: No.
2: Zach, what's his parents' names?
1: Well, Rita is one of the names.
2: Let's see. Jay, what's his parents' names?
1: No idea. No clue. Lynn? Marv?
2: Lynn?
1: Oh, don't guilt me like ever. That. You're distracting from the point. If I ask him, he will say yes. I know it because he's a nice guy. If I ask him, he will say yes. Now
2: it's a liability. If you drown in his pool? It is a liability. He's not going to let a random acquaintance use his pool for a month.
1: I'm going to offer.
2: In the pool.
1: Is it weird? I would not pee in this man's pool. I'd pee in other people's pools. What if I offer $30, or is that even weirder? Is it weirder to offer, like, can I pay?
2: Okay, that's probably weirder, especially if they are as wealthy as you say they are. They probably are like, I don't need the $30.
1: Yeah, that's probably offensive to ask a rich person if they want $30. You're probably right. It's Joey and Lauren.

0: Joey and Lauren, make up or break up? Trash talk during mini golf, taken to a new level, or should someone lighten up?
1: Yeah, did you go too far? It's next on Joey.

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1: It's Joey and Lauren. It is make up or break up. How about a little mini golf date?
2: You all right with that? I love it. We did mini golf recently and it was a lot of fun. It got a little competitive. Maybe that's what happened with Bridget and Sean, but it got a little competitive.
1: There's two types of people that mini golf. Like, oh, try again.
2: Or we don't keep score.
1: Or like, oh, no, whatever. And then there's people like me that's like, no, you barely touched the ball. That's a stroke. No, sorry. Yeah, yep. Exactly.
2: That's what it was.
1: So, Bridget, let's bring you on now with Makeup or Breakup. How was mini golf? Was it competitive? Was it fun?
3: Hi. Yeah. Okay. It was fun. Okay. Yeah. I haven't played mini golf in a while. And we did have a good time.
1: Okay.
3: It was
1: good.
3: A little competitive.
1: All right. That's fine. Yeah. We're fine with that.
3: But I mean, I felt like it was good. You know, Sean and I have had some really good sort of rapport when we met online, and we'd actually already had a coffee before, so we'd been getting to know each other a little bit.
1: Mm-hmm. Okay.
3: And the game just, you know, I hadn't played since I was a teenager, and it just was really bringing out sort of like my fun side, and he seemed to be kind of vibing with the competitiveness, and so there was like some little trash talk and some banter. But, like, it seemed okay. I didn't feel like that was messing anything up.
2: Okay.
3: We finished out our game. We had some food. And then it was, like, a nice friendly hug with, like, oh, you know, I'll see you later. And I really, really thought we would get together again, like, within, like, a week or so. And, you know, I didn't hear anything. I reached out twice. You know, I feel like that's the safe amount. You reach out two times.
1: Yeah.
3: And, and nothing. So, yeah, I'm just kind of wondering what happened.
2: Who won? I'm curious. Did you beat him? Did he beat you?
3: Oh, I won.
1: Okay, well, look
2: maybe
1: at that.
2: He's
1: yeah.
2: a sore loser.
1: Yeah, maybe that's
2: he's like,
1: it.
2: I
1: maybe
2: can't
1: he's like,
2: date her.
1: If I lose, I'll never talk to this woman again.
2: No, right. I doubt it. That would be crazy.
1: Okay, Bridget, we'll play a song, come back, and call Sean, okay?
3: Sounds great.
1: All right, we got Bridget with us. Sean is next. Mini golf gone wrong. Baby, we're trying to figure it out with Makeup or Breakup. It's Joey and Lauren.

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1: It's Joey and Lauren. It's Make Up or Break Up. And Bridget went mini golfing with Sean. She did tell us she won. Maybe we have a sore loser situation. I wouldn't do well with that.
2: You wouldn't date someone again because you beat you at mini golf. Come on.
1: I really struggle when you beat me in bowling. I don't know what it is. I don't like it when you beat me in bowling.
2: Well, and we both suck at bowling,
1: we're both awful.
2: If I beat you, then you're really bad.
1: you ever sit there and you feel like the moment you bowl, then you look over to lay next to you and they're all watching and they're like, oh my gosh, what a loser.
2: I'm glad you brought that up. We went bowling recently and the guy next to me was throwing darts. Yeah, I mean, I know. He was getting strike after strike. And I looked over, I said, wow, that's so impressive. And he just gave me a weird look, like, why are you watching me bowl?
1: It's like, no, you're unimpressive. I think that's what he meant to say. Okay, so we got Sean's number. Let's talk to Sean.
3: Hello?
1: Hello, is this Sean?
3: It depends. Who's this?
1: Sean, hey, it's Joey and Lauren in the morning radio show.
2: Is this still Sean?
1: So, is this Sean?
3: Yeah, it's Sean. Okay. What's up?
1: All right, well, hey, Sean, we are calling you on behalf of Bridget. Bridget reached out to us.
3: Oh, no way.
1: Well, because on our show, we help people with their dating life when they've been ghosted, and we understand you are ghosting Bridget. Is that accurate?
3: Yeah, that's accurate.
2: Okay. Well, she asked us to gather some information, basically try to figure out why, because she likes you. She told us you guys have gone out a couple of times. She mentioned mini golf, and she's, I don't know, I would say a little dumbfounded, Joey, because she thought the date was really awesome. So is there a reason why you don't feel the same way?
1: She said she even won in mini golf, so I don't know if it's a sore loser situation or...
3: That's definitely not a sore loser situation.
1: Okay.
3: I'll just say it.
2: Okay.
3: We have like a little bit of an age difference between us. But when we went on our first date, she poked fun at my age a little bit. But like the more and more we go out, the more she's calling me Gramps. And like, I feel like I laughed at it one time and now she thinks I think it's funny or whatever. But I don't know. She keeps using like older man pet names for me. Like,
1: she called you Gramps?
3: She called me Gramps.
1: Yeah.
2: So was this constant throughout the date, poking fun at your age? And what is the age difference?
3: It's 6 years. It's not that much.
1: That's nothing. You know what this reminds me of? On the other end, not the older, but oh my gosh, have you been around those people when you tell them their age, like, you're just a baby. I could have been your mom. I could have babysat you. There's something about it that's like, what do you want me to do? Go back in time? Like,
2: so is this throughout the whole
3: thing? That's how I feel about being called Grant.
1: Yeah, I agree.
2: Interesting.
1: I agree. Well, Sean, I know you probably got to go to bed soon at 7:30, Grandpa. Or I'm just kidding. But Bridget is actually with us on the other line, so we can get to the bottom of this.
3: Oh.
1: Yeah, Bridget, I mean, this is like if he looked at you and be like, oh, you're so young, you're just a baby. Do you even know how to drive?
4: No. It wasn't like that at all. I was just teasing, like banter in the game. It was the easiest bait. It was like, we're still getting to know each other, and I was like, what can I do? Like, really make it fun, and it just, I did not mean anything personally. The age does not bother me at all. In fact, I kind of like it. I was just trying to be like cute and silly and, you know, getting into the competitiveness. And it just felt like the easiest path to that. I didn't mean to be offensive.
2: What do you think, Grandpa? Do you want to go? Do you understand where she's coming from?
1: All right, Sean, you're not a grandpa. You're seasoned. What do you think?
4: Kind of funny.
1: you want to give her another shot? Will you pay for another date, Sean?
3: I feel like you made me freak out about it a little bit more than I normally would. Like, 6 years didn't feel like a lot to me, but now it's starting to feel like more, and that makes me nervous.
1: Hmm. Okay.
3: But I would give it another shot.
1: Yay! All right, Golden Corral, 5:30 reservations.
2: Oh
1: we
2: God.
1: Got you guys. No, we love you, Sean.
4: Stop.
1: We love you, Bridget.
4: No more.
2: She's like, stop it.
4: No AAA joke.
1: No more. It's,
3: thank you.
1: It's Joey and Lauren.
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6: Hey,
1: Here we go. Let's give away tickets to Bill Burr. Great Outdoor Comedy Festival at One Spokane Stadium. Coming up, we've got your free tickets right now. Just text in this word.
2: Comedy, C-O-M-E-D-Y. See what we did there?
5: Yep. Yeah.
2: Text the word comedy to 509-441-0929. Again, the word is comedy to 509-441-0929.

0: Yeah,
1: who's leaving town. They have a nice pool. They're going to be gone for a month. And you want to say, hey, while you're gone, let me use your pool.
2: An acquaintance who I know they have a pool, very nice house. I've been there once. He told me that they're going to be gone for a month in the summer. When I first went to their house a long time ago, I remember him being like, oh, yeah, you guys will definitely have to use this pool. Well, gone for a month.
1: Long time ago, meaning it never happened.
2: Gone for a month in the summer during peak pool season. You've already said, oh, you'll have to come by and use it, and I can't ask to use the pool? It's a little dippy dip.
1: This text says, Joey, there is a huge difference between a random acquaintance and a really good friend. Another one says, maybe you pitch it like a business opportunity, but you're not wanting to get paid. They said you could casually reach out to your friend and say, by the way, if you ever need someone to help take care of your pool while you're gone, I know maintaining a pool is a lot of work. Our family would be happy to take care of that while you're gone. Okay.
2: Maintained by cannonballing.
1: In exchange, you get to swim in it whenever you want, kind of a thing. So, I mean, there's one angle. Another person saying, it would be really weird to me if somebody I don't know that well asked me if they could use my house while I'm gone. Because it is part of their house. It's part of their house. It's come on.
2: You know there's apps that people can rent out their pools? Like there's an app like an Airbnb, but it's for a pool. It's like a pool B&B. You know that?
1: Pool B&B?
2: Yes, yeah. No, I'm not joking.
1: Yes, there's an app. I have heard of that.
2: There's an app where literally people can put up their pool with like a gate code if they got a back gate or there's maybe no gate. And literally you can rent their pool for a pool party.
1: I do remember us talking about that once. Yeah.
2: So I'm asking, I'll send him $30. I'm sure he needs it.
1: 68719 says, only if they're a close friend can you ask. Another one says, totally harmless. You should do it. Another one says, just do it without them knowing. Okay. They have a security system?
3: Yeah, that's...
1: Talking about burning bridges, getting arrested.
2: That's a little worrisome.
1: Don't do that.
2: Well, if you missed any part of the show, listen to the Joey and Lauren On Demand podcast wherever you find your podcast. Be good.
1: Have fun.
2: It's Joey and Lauren.
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9: I'm KXLY meteorologist Matt Gray. We are going to have more isolated showers and thunderstorms this afternoon. So

0: expect billowing clouds and best chance of rain will be to the north of I-90 between there and the U.S.-Canada border. Highs today will be in the mid-60s. Highs tomorrow around 70 degrees and far fewer showers in the forecast.
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0: What's up? It's Joey and Lauren. Wake up with us in the morning on 92.9 ZZU and hang out with Ian in the afternoon.
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0: Hey. That was Olivia Dean with So Easy on 92.9 ZZU. Paris Hilton surprised fans with a dramatic brunette transformation while walking in Gucci's Cruise 2027 show in Times Square. She called the experience such a dream and praised the fashion house's creative director as a true visionary. The darker hair was just temporary, though, with Paris seen returning to her signature blonde the next day. I could not imagine a world where Paris Hilton was not blonde. It's Anna on 92.9 ZZU.
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Bruno Mars is killing it on his romantic tour. He just completed a massive back-to-back sold-out weekend at Chicago's Soldier Field. He's been receiving high praise from celebrities and fans, including Chicago Bears quarterback Caleb Williams. Here's Bruno Mars now with Risk It All on ZZU.

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0: That was Sabrina Carpenter with Espresso on 92.9 ZZU. She is killing it right now with her collab with Madonna. She had a great 2026 so far. She crushed Coachella as a headliner. She is collabing with some of the best in music. And she's still riding high from the success of Man's Best Friend. I'm wondering if she's going to take a little break or if she's getting right back into it and we'll expect some new music later this year. One can hope. It's Anna on ZZU.
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0: Taylor Swift with Elizabeth Taylor on 92.9 ZZU. Ella Langley dominated the ACM Awards the other night, and now she is making Billboard history. Her song, Choosing Texas, just locked down a 10th week at number one on the Billboard Hot 100. Only 4% of all songs from all genres in the 67-year history of the chart have accomplished that. And Ella is making history because her song, Be Her, is also at number two. That makes her the first true country artist ever to hold the top two spots on the Hot 100 for multiple weeks. I love women making history. It's Anna on ZZU.
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Stranger Things' Noah Schnapp has graduated from UPenn with a degree in business less than 5 months after defeating Vecna in the series finale. That boy stays busy. It's Anna on ZZ.

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0: That was Imagine Dragons on 92.9 ZZU. Thank you to everybody who helped us sell out this year's ZZU Christmas Wish Golf Tournament. 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

Even though Coachella was a month ago, I still feel like Bieber fever is in the air. He crushed his two headlining sets, but now he's keeping things low-key and just enjoying family life. 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

One Republic has confirmed that their latest single, Need Your Love, serves as the official introduction to their next musical era. They are keeping the specific album name, track list, and exact release date under wraps for now. Here is One Republic with Need Your Love on

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On a recent episode of his podcast, Friends Keep Secrets, Benny Blanco revealed he is not allowed to talk publicly about his sex life with Selena Gomez.

0: That was Somber with Homewrecker on 92.9 ZZU. Now that Jacob Elordi appears to be hanging out with Kendall Jenner, we got a new power block in Hollywood. Because Kendall and Jacob went on a double date with Kendall's sister Kylie and her boyfriend Timothée Chalamet. They were spotted leaving a party together on Saturday night. A source says Timothée and Jacob already knew each other and were friendly before they started dating the Jenners, so everything's cool. The source also says they have a lot of fun together, similar personalities and lifestyles, so they all really get along. Man, I would love to be a fly on the wall at one of their date nights. It's Anna on 92.9 ZZU.
1: 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And this year is a complete sellout. All proceeds from this event will benefit 92.9 ZZU's Christmas Wish as our listeners golf the beautiful Coeur d'Alene Resort Golf Course. 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

0: Hey, it's Anna on 92.9 ZZU. In NHL playoff action, the Canadiens knocked the Sabres out of the postseason last night. And in the NBA, the Spurs won the first game of the West Finals against the Thunder. I don't know if this counts as sports news, but Cardi B threw out the first pitch at her four-year-old son's baseball game. And of course, it was a spectacle. It's Anna on 92.9 ZZU.
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When it comes to my workout playlist, I go in phases, and right now I'm in my punk emo Anna era. A lot of Panic at the Disco. It's Anna on ZZU.

0: That was Alex Horn with Fever Dream on 92.9 ZZU. Zahara Jolie graduated from Spelman College in Atlanta over the weekend. And yes, I said Zahara Jolie. She dropped the pit from her last name. Not surprisingly, Angelina Jolie was at the ceremony while Brad Pitt was not. TMZ says he didn't even reach out to her because he's become so estranged from the kids since his split with their mom. It looks like most of the kids have dropped the pit from their last name. I forgot that they had like 6 kids. And to have not one of them want your last name, that has to be rough. It's Anna on 92.9
1: 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Wake up. You wake up with Joey and Lauren during the week. 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

0: 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We have two co-headliners, Macklemore and AJR. 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

That was Olivia Rodrigo with Drop Dead. That song is off her third studio album, You Seem Pretty Sad for a Girl So In Love, which we will get next month. It's Anna on ZZU.

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0: was Harry Styles with American Girls on 92.9 ZZU. Mandy Moore is addressing the situation around Ashley Tisdale's toxic mom group essay from January. Mandy said the scrutiny was very upsetting and argued the drama also perpetuates the silly trope that women can't be supportive of one another. The internet accused Mandy and Ashley's famous mom group that included Hillary Duff and Meghan Trainor of being the toxic mom group. Hillary said the essay left her feeling used and sad, while Meghan says Ashley texted her to apologize because her name got dragged in. I don't know what Ashley expected writing an essay like this. 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

0: That was Teddy Swims with Lose Control on 92.9 ZZU. 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And next week, you have two chances to score tickets to see Ed Sheeran in the morning with Joey and Lauren and in the afternoon with Ian Kelly. 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

weeknights, we count down your top six songs of the day. 6 p.m. is when that happens. 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

0: Alex Warren is in Seattle next month playing a show at Climate Pledge Arena. And yeah, of course we have your tickets. We've got your hotel overnight. You're going to have to drive yourself there. But, you know, we got the tickets and the hotel taken care of. That's a great deal. Alex Warren, you don't want to miss that show. June 13th. 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

Bourbon, Bacon, and Brews. 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I've got you tickets on the way just after 5 o'clock. It's new Gracie Abrams right now on CZU. It's called Hit the Wall.